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Welcome to She's Country. My name is Emily Harlan. For 3 hours, we are celebrating the incredible women of country music. We are going to hear from Carly Pearce, Lauren Elena, and Avery Anna. Also, we'll talk about all of our favorite female artists who are part of the Stagecoach lineup next year. That is all coming up right here on She's Country. Baby,

0: She's country, celebrating the ladies who bring the soul to country.
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Welcome back to She's Country. My name is Emily Harlan, and it is time for She's Crushing on She's Country. And of course, I'm talking about Ella Langley. She has tied the all-time Billboard Hot 100 record, spending her 22nd week at number one with this song right here, Choosin' Texas.

She's Country. Hey, it's Emily. Stagecoach announced their lineup this week, one of the biggest country music festivals that happens every year in California. I was a little sad that there's not a female headliner this year, but the ladies are still representing. Ingrid Andress added to the lineup. So we're going to be talking throughout the show today about who made the lineup for Stagecoach. And coming up, we are going to hear from Carly Pearce. That's all next on She's Country. Maybe.

0: She's country, celebrating the ladies who bring the soul to country.
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0: Welcome back to She's Country. My name is Emily Harland. One of my favorite questions to ask our favorite female artist is, who is on their Mount Rushmore Hall of Fame country female artist of all time? I asked Carly Pierce. This was her answer.
1: Oh, man, this is so hard. Dolly, Loretta, Alison Krauss, Leanne Womack.
0: That was Carly Pierce talking about her female country artist Mount Rushmore. Do you agree? I want to know who you would put on your female country artist Mount Rushmore. Let me know on Instagram. You could find me at Emily V. Harland. Here's Carly now. It's If I Don't Leave, I'm Gonna Stay with Riley Green.

You are listening to She's Country. My name is Emily Harlan, and Stella Lefty has had quite the year. Her song Boston catapulted to the top of the charts. She dropped her debut album, also announced a tour for next year, and the latest news for Stella Lefty added to the Stagecoach lineup for next year. Here's Boston on She's Country. On a

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Welcome back to She's Country. My name is Emily Harlan, and speaking of being back, Gretchen Wilson back in the touring game. She was added to the Stagecoach lineup, the big country music festival that happens every year in California. Still to come on She's Country, we'll hear from Lauren Elena and Avery Anna. But first, what adorable habit

Taylor Swift, of course, recently got married to Travis Kelce. She inherited a few nieces from Travis's brother, Jason Kelce. And apparently they had this really adorable habit of anytime they would say hi to Taylor or talk to Taylor, they'd call her Taylor Swift. Hi, Taylor Swift. Welcome over, Taylor Swift. So they had to tell her, you know, you can just refer to Taylor as Aunt Taylor. That's all right.

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0: starring Karen Hester as Dolly. Why'd you come in here looking like that? Plus Bells. And Nashville artist Tori Rose. 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

Welcome back to She's Country. My name is Emily Harlan, and it is time for She's Celebrating on She's Country. It is a double birthday shot for us today. Trisha Yearwood, who we just heard, turns 62 this weekend, and Kelsey Ballerini turned 33 last week. So I hope both of them are celebrating all month long.

That is a song from Jody Messina that I never get tired of. Hey, it's Emily. You're listening to She's Country. And Jody Messina and Caitlin Butts will be at the same festival next year, added to the Stagecoach lineup, the big country music festival that happens every year in California. Still to come on She's Country, we are talking to Lauren Elena very soon. But first, it's Caitlin Butts.

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0: Welcome back to She's Country. My name is Emily Harlan. Recently, I chatted with Lauren Elena, and I just love chatting with her. I think she's so genuine and down to earth and real. And I asked her kind of how she balances it all. You know, how does she make time for family? Does she make time for family over her very busy career?
1: Yeah, I do. Of course. Yeah, it's all a balance. I mean, obviously, that's my priority now. So they come first. And the career is just a bonus. That's what I like to say. So I prioritize my time with them for sure. I'm very intentional with the things I do and the amount of time like I'll spend away from my daughter. And it's all a balance, right? Like this weekend, I'm going kind of far away and

0: And I'm going to leave her at home with my husband, and I'm going to fly and then play my shows and come back to her and him. But most of the time she goes with me, and he goes with me sometimes as well. So we try to keep the family unit together when we can. Yeah. And I just prioritize them over everything, basically.
1: That was a very relatable moment with Lauren Elena talking about the work-life balance that I'm sure a lot of us struggle with. Here is the latest from Lauren Elena. Now it's All My Exes with Chase Matthew on She's Country. Another

and She's Country, a new record that Ella Langley just broke. We will talk about the special Dolly Parton tribute at the Emmys, and we'll hear from Avery Anna. That is all coming up soon right here on She's Country. But first, it's Dasha, who was just announced part of the Stagecoach lineup happening next year. Here is Austin.

0: country, celebrating the ladies who bring the soul to country.
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Welcome back to She's Country. My name is Emily Harlan. 3 hours celebrating the incredible women of country music. And I feel like every week there is a new record that Ella Langley has broken. So this week, Ella Langley, she's become the first female artist this decade to produce four top

You are listening to She's Country. My name is Emily Harlan. And, you know, recently the CMA Awards announced their nominees. Ella Langley, of course, nominated for quite a few categories. Kacey Musgraves nominated as well. And Kacey Musgraves was performing a show. And she said, she was talking about the CMA Awards. She said, I'm going to have

0: country, celebrating the ladies who bring the soul to country.
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0: starring Karen Hester as Dolly. Why'd you come in here looking like that? Plus Bells. And Nashville artist Tori Rose. 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

0: Welcome back to She's Country. My name is Emily Harlan. 3 hours celebrating the incredible women of country music. And you know, I've loved seeing all of the tributes these past couple of weeks honoring and celebrating Dolly Parton. The Emmys had their own celebration of Dolly Parton. Reba sang a song, and Sally Field had this incredible thing to say about Dolly Parton.
1: It was my great good fortune to have worked with Dolly in a film called Still Magnolias. And over the years, I never stopped loving her, though we lived very far apart. I adored her from day one. How could you not? She was genuine and humble, supportive, and blisteringly funny, with a bawdy sense of humor that would send any rude guy looking for a place to hide. I couldn't see then what a real giant Dolly was, not just as an artist, but as a human. She was a humanitarian whose contributions have made a profound difference in the lives of so many in her home state of Tennessee and across our country. God bless you, Dolly Parton, my friend. I am not the only one on earth that will love you forever and ever.
0: That was Sally Field at the 2026 Emmys talking

You are listening to She's Country. My name is Emily Harlan. 3 hours celebrating the incredible women of country music. And Carter Faith has something to celebrate. She was added to the Stagecoach lineup. Of course, the huge country music festival that happens every year in California. So exciting things for her and still to come on She's Country. We are going to hear from Avery

0: She's country, celebrating the ladies who bring the soul to country.
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0: mean, so I thought he was calling me something else.
1: So sometimes they call me Gordoletto, and that means beautiful prince, but...
0: You heard wrong. I'm proud of my little feet.
1: I could put two of your whole toenails inside a dime.
0: Cut my teeny little toenails, and I paint them. Doesn't take much paint.
1: Dot?
0: Yeah.
1: It's like a stamp is what it is.
0: Well, nail polish, it lasts a long time in my household.
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0: Welcome back to She's Country. My name is Emily Harlan. Recently, I chatted with Avery Anna, and I asked her who her dream collab would be, female artist, and I loved her answer.
1: A female, there's so many. My biggest influence throughout my whole life has always been Patsy Cline, and obviously, I can't do that, but she would be my very number one if I were to have a dream collab, but I mean, who would I be if I didn't say Taylor Swift? The Swiftie in me is screaming.
2: Yes.
1: But I also, I would love Ella, anyone, and any female in the music industry right now. I mean, Lacey K. Booth, Carter Faith, beautiful voices. I feel like the women are really shining and taking the lead in their own art. It's just beautiful.
0: That was Avery Anna talking about the female artists she would love to collab with. Here is her latest, it's Blood Runs Thicker on She's Country.

My name is Emily Harlan. Thank you so much for listening and hanging out with me today. Every weekend, we celebrate the incredible women of country music for 3 hours for She's Country. It's my favorite time of the week. So you can find me on Instagram at Emily B. Harlan. Let me know which artists you want to hear. And I will see you next weekend right here on She's Country. There's

0: She's country, celebrating the ladies who bring the soul to country.
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1: What is something to you that's torture, but not really?
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1: Hi, K-Jug. Who's this?
3: Abe.
1: What's your torture, Abe?
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4: That's like Charlie bobbing for apples. It's everywhere.
3: 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It's proverbial nails on a chalkboard.
1: I could be on the bobbing for apples Olympic team. 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
3: That's pretty close.
4: Yeah, golly. 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
1: Why'd you come in here looking like that?
0: Plus Bells. 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
1: Yes, ma'am.
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1: Starring Karen Hester as Dolly.
0: Why'd you come in here looking like that?
1: Klaus Bells. And Nashville artist Tori Rose. 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
1: Hi, good morning. We love hearing your news.
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4: So what's your name?
1: My name is Raylin, and my name is Carter.
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1: He loves engineering.
3: Ooh.
1: Well, oh, I don't really like engineering. 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
4: You like to build things, huh? All right, Carter, where do you go to school?
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4: Follow my lead. I'm going to teach you brownie points. Hey, Carter, who's the best teacher in the whole world?
1: Mrs. Ridenhour.
4: And what has she done for you?
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4: That sounds so good. See? That's good. My work is done here.
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0: and Karen Hester as Dolly. Why'd you come in here looking like that? Plus Bells. And Nashville artist Tori Rose. 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

0: Sharon Hester as Dolly. Have you come in here looking like that? Plus Bells. And Nashville artist Tori Rose. 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

0: featuring Karen Hester as Dolly. Why'd you come in here looking like that? Plus Bells. And Nashville artist Tori Rose. 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

106.7 KJA Country. Some people call it Moan Day, but not us. It's Monday Fun Day, because we are back. It's Russell Dickerson on KJA.

Gnarly Mornings, 106.7 KJ Country. Girls and Guitars is coming October 14th. 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And this young lady right here, along with Dolly Parton, singing Son of Jolene. Now, Bells is going to actually be in Visalia October 14th with us. It's KJ.

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2: 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You guys still work here?
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6: 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How is that possible?
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9: get this show on the road.
10: It's show time.
11: Oh, it's Monday. You feeling it?
12: I feel it.
11: All right. Got a lot of stuff planned this week. And today is the last day of summer.
12: It sure is.
11: I thought that was like 3 weeks ago.
12: No, it's today.
11: So tomorrow will be falling, whether you want to or not. But it's September 21st. And that's, you know that song, It's Earth, Wind, and Fire?
12: Uh-huh.
11: Do you remember?
12: Yeah.
11: Well, the 21st, it's a big deal to Earth, Wind, and Fire. That's their biggest song, September. And there's a documentary on HBO right now that explains why that was such a thing. Maurice White's wife, Marilyn, explained the special nature of that day.
13: Yeah. When I was pregnant, I told Maurice
11: what?
13: Our son Cabron was due around September 21st. He said, September 21st, huh? I said, yeah, September 21st. Do you remember?
11: So that's it, I guess.
12: That's it.
11: How old is that guy now?
12: Oh.
11: He's got to be in his 50s.
12: At least, yeah.
11: But it was all September 21st.
12: Just some sort of little due date.
11: I need some earth, I need some wind, some fire. Let's get after that. It's K-Jug.
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0: starring Karen Hester as Dolly. Why'd you come in here looking like that? Plus bells. And Nashville artist Tori Rose. 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
2: 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On the west side, there's a collision on Jensen Avenue just east of Goldenrod with injuries and an accident on 99 southbound just south of the Avenue 96 off-ramp. Keep it safe and slow for the cone zones.
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1: We recorded it. I went in and sang the vocal. And then I was like, man, I didn't have a kind of a collab or any ideas on the album yet. And I just texted over to Luke and I did the whole thing like, man, obviously no pressure. Wanted to get your read on this. And he goes, I'm in. But what was interesting is I kind of ruined his life a little bit because we had to run quickly to get it turned over. And so therefore, like, he had to hustle, get the vocals done. We got it in last minute, but I'm really proud of this.
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3: Clearing skies to start the week. Good morning, South Valley. Monday is officially the last day of summer. It becomes fall on Tuesday. The clouds from this weekend are on their way out. The temperatures will be getting hot again. Clearing skies through the day today with highs in the mid-80s. Clear skies tonight. Overnight lows in the upper 50s to low 60s. The sunshine for Tuesday and getting warmer, but staying below 90 degrees for now.

0: Before the week is done, there is a threat of triple digits. We'll talk more about that as we get closer to it. For today, in Tulare, a high of 86, overnight low of 59. Lemoore's high also 86, overnight low 60 degrees. With the Central Valley's most accurate forecast, I'm KC24 Chief Meteorologist AJ Fox.
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Charlie Mornings, 106.7 K-Jug Country. Hold it down, Chase Matthew. That is illegal in football. That's a penalty for holding. I don't know why they call it Sunday Fun Day. I call it Sunday I Drink Too Much Dumb Day. That's what happens to me. How was your Sunday? I want to tell you about mine coming up next. Friday Green. Think as you drink.

0: 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It is Monday.
1: Woo! What? I got a question. What are you wearing, first of all?
0: Well, I saw a sign that said chains are required. So I brought in the biggest chain I can think of.
1: It is large, with a large Raiders medallion.
0: Yes, that's a shield. That's the Raiders shield.
1: It's huge. It's as big as my head.
0: Yeah, so it's so funny because the Raiders won. The last time we've won two games in a row has been forever, right?
1: Oh, okay.
0: And so I was all jacked up. And I go, I'm going to wear the biggest, gaudiest Raiders stuff and act like I don't know what the score.
1: Yeah.
0: So did the Raiders win? I don't even know.
1: Yeah. You are Raidered out.
0: A little too much.
1: Yep.
0: You know what I always say? Act like you've been there before. Yeah. I've never been there before. So I'm just happy. But okay, here's the thing. Yesterday, because it was Sunday football, I thought, I got up a little bit early. I went to the store, got case beer, got some red spicy tomato, and then I thought, oh, I want shrimp cocktail.
1: Ooh, yeah.
0: So I went, so I bought shrimp, and they were already de-thawed shrimp, but I thought they were de-veined and stuff.
1: Oh, no.
0: They weren't, and so that took me like 45 minutes to take their little legs off and all that stuff to it.
1: Yeah, it's just because it's cheaper doesn't mean it's going to be quicker.
0: I know. It just seemed like, oh, it's already thawed.
1: Right.
0: But no, it hasn't been fixed.
1: Mm-mm.
0: And so I had these big plans. I wanted a shrimp cocktail, but then I bought a tray of cinnamon rolls from the Tulare Fair.
1: Uh-huh.
0: That's six cinnamon rolls, and the kids are like smelling everything.
1: What
0: like,
1: a combination.
0: Oh, is that cinnamon rolls and shrimp? Like, that's my big Sunday breakfast.
1: Uh-huh.
0: It seemed on paper, it seemed, in my mind, in the store, it seemed like a good idea.
1: Yeah.
0: But in reality, I don't know if it was.
1: Nope. Like, I would, separate times, let's do the cinnamon rolls now and the shrimp cocktail for lunch.
0: And I got this really spicy shrimp cocktail mix and spicy.
1: Uh-huh.
0: Now, and one thing I learned about you is that your spice level is a little above mine.
1: Uh-huh.
0: It's like...
1: Slightly.
0: They go, do you want it spicy? And I go, like Caucasian spicy or Trisha spicy? I mean... Is it because your stepdad's Hispanic or what? Or?
1: Yeah, I mean, I grew up just eating jalapenos out of the jar or out of, you know, fresh. And yeah, it's, I think it's acquired. You got to work up to it, maybe.
0: On Taco Tuesday, we're having our tacos. And she goes, oh, could you go ahead and light some matches and just shove them in my taco too? Because this is not hot enough. And I'm like, that's not good for you.
1: If it makes you sweat just a tiny bit, then it's great.
0: I'll take that and a fire extinguisher.
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3: 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There's a collision on Jensen Avenue just east of Goldenrod with injuries and an accident on 99 southbound just south of the Avenue 96 off-ramp. Keep it safe and slow for the cone zones.
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I realize it's Monday morning, but we got to do what we got to do. And Zach John Keith says, get to drinking. Maybe he's talking about coffee. I don't know. It's KJK.

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0: mornings, 106.7 KJUG Country. What a weekend. We were at the Tulare County Fair. Oh, man, every day since last Wednesday.
1: Uh-huh.
0: So much. I mean, I had cinnamon rolls yesterday for Sunday morning at my house.
1: I love that. I know. Why buy one when you can get a half dozen?
0: Exactly. Yeah, I bought a half a dozen cinnamon rolls. I didn't even think about that. Yeah. They were great, though. I love them. And I do want to say I got to meet a lot of you kids out there from 4-H, FFA.
1: Yeah.
0: And not just the kids, the parents.
1: Yeah, and who put just as much work into all those as the kids do.
0: And it is work for both sides, but it's the kind of work that really does something for you.
1: Yeah, absolutely. You know? And you're caring for something as well.
0: Exactly. And it's really, it's a life changer. And I swear, the kids that do FFA and 4-H, they had advantage on life because it's uncertain how things are going to go.
1: Right.
0: And sometimes you don't get paid much, and sometimes you make a lot. And
1: yeah,
0: it just depends. But it all takes consistent work.
1: Yep. And you're out there every day feeding, picking up the poo, all the things that people probably don't want to do.
0: That's one of the funniest things I saw. It was Danny's wife, actually. She goes, I just pick up poo. That's what I do. For a week, I'm picking up poo.
1: Oh,
0: and I was
1: no.
0: just like, I go, yep, someone's got to do it.
1: I know, right? Yeah, somebody has to do it. But, you know, the kids would be like, you get your little shovel and your rake and you get on in there.
0: Get on in there and exercise. And we met that goat named Pudding.
1: Yes.
0: And that was the funniest thing when she said, I said, well, the name of your goat's a little off Pudding. She goes, you probably should be off Pudding, Charlie.
1: Uh-huh. Oh, Aubrey, she'll tell it to you.
0: And I loved it. So, but the number one thing I always say is all the fried food.
1: Oh, it's delicious.
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2: 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On the west side, there's a collision on Jensen Avenue just east of Goldenrod with injuries and an accident on 99 southbound just south of the Avenue 96 off-ramp. Keep it safe and slow for the cone zones.
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0: It's that easy. 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

0: 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I don't mean to say that's the obvious, but if I don't leave, I'm going to stay. You don't have a choice, right? If you don't leave, you're staying.
1: Uh-huh, yep.
0: Yeah, okay. Just checking. All right. Hey, it's time for the good, bad, the ugly, where we scour the internet. If I'm not here, I'm not here.
1: Right, yeah.
0: And where we scour the internet to find something good, something bad, and something ugly.
1: The good today, well, a 12-year-old girl named Sadie Hudson, she has rescued more than 100 stuffed animals from thrift stores. Now, this touches my heart because I love a good thrift store.
0: Rescued?
1: Yes.
0: They're rescues? Okay.
1: They are rescues. I mean, I'll take you to a thrift store. Okay, I'll show you. She cleans them up, repairs them by hand, and donates them to children who have lost their homes in fires and other disasters. She started hearing stories about families losing everything and wanted to help.
0: Oh, that's really cool.
1: Isn't that cute?
0: Well, you know, it's funny because that was an animal story. Mm-hmm. I have an animal story. It's this family that have a golden retriever, which you have one and I've had one in San Diego. His name is Nash. Great job in security. Not Nash. Nash, apparently, somebody broke into the house, was walking around. Nash, they have a video of it, came over and brought his toy. That, to me, like my little Ellie, when she brings me a toy, that means I like you.
1: Uh-huh.
0: This is the most important possession I have.
1: Yep. Which

0: like to play?
1: Yes.
0: That's what she's asking.
1: Uh-huh. Yeah.
0: And Nash just said, hey, you're here. You're a human. You must belong here. Uh-huh. Yeah.
2: We just watched it all happen from my phone. The dogs, like, we just want to make sure that they were safe. Nash was not the greatest guard dog. We thought that he was going to be barking at people, and he did the exact opposite.
0: Yep, let me help you out. If you bring a steak to my house, Ellie will not only help you carry the stuff out, she'll let you know where the safe is, too. Just to make sure you're ready to go.
1: I love it. Yeah, they just have a little heart of gold.
0: Yes.
1: But a guard dog, not so much. The ugly today. Well, a California high school football mascot got a little too involved in a rivalry game and was caught on video giving the opposing crowd a very unmistakable gesture with both hands.
0: Ooh.
1: Yeah, so the entire team, including the coaching staff, later sat out the entire game and the next game that they were scheduled for.
0: Where'd you go to high school?
1: Dinuba.
0: What's your mascot?
1: The Emperor.
0: Like a penguin or like an actual emperor of a country?
1: Like an emperor of a country.
0: Okay. I was an Apache, not a Sanger.
1: Oh, yeah.
0: So could an emperor beat up an Indian? Maybe. I don't know.
1: It's
0: the worst mascot ever is Laguna Beach. They were the artists. This guy came out with a French hat on and a palette.
1: Are you serious?
0: Worst mascot ever.
1: Oh, my goodness.
0: It's KJ.
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4: Clearing skies to start the week. Good morning, South Valley. Monday is officially the last day of summer. It becomes fall on Tuesday. The clouds from this weekend are on their way out. The temperatures will be getting hot again. Clearing skies through the day today with highs in the mid-80s. Clear skies tonight. Overnight lows in the upper 50s to low 60s. The sunshine for Tuesday and getting warmer, but staying below 90 degrees for now. Before the week is done, there is a threat of triple digits. We'll talk more about that as we get closer to it. For today, in Tulare, a high of 86, overnight low of 59. Lemoore's high also 86, overnight low 60 degrees. With the Central Valley's most accurate forecast, I'm KC24 Chief Meteorologist AJ Fox.
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1: Yes.
0: Is the actual website.
1: Mm-hmm.
0: And we've got, it's a night to celebrate Dolly.
1: Yes, October 14th at the Fox. It's girls and guitars, and it benefits the Kauai Delta Breast Center.
0: Yes, that's super important. And this will be your second year being part of Girls and Guitars.
1: Yeah.
0: And it's going to be great. In fact, I saw Tori Rose did a thing on her Instagram talking about it coming to Visalia.
1: Yeah, she is the sweetest little thing.
0: Yeah, and Belle's going to be here who sang with Dolly Parton. Mm-hmm. Tickets are available, but the big it's our Dolly impersonator.
1: Yes, so Karen Hester, I didn't know who she was, and so I did some research on her.
0: Mm-hmm.
1: She has had quite the life. So not only has she done the Dolly tribute since like 2011 for Legends in Concert in Las Vegas, which is one of the biggest.
0: It's a straight on really, look, you think it's Dolly.
1: Oh my goodness, yes. And so she has won so many awards, and her stuff not only goes back to Dolly, but she's opened for Trace Adkins, Ricky Van Shelton. She's performed Dolly all over the world in Sweden, Finland, Australia, country music cruise. She's been all over the place, and she won Clash of the Cover Bands.
0: Oh, nice.
1: Yeah, and that was back many, many years ago, to say the year, but Adam Lambert and Meghan Trainor were the judges on that one.
0: Oh, that's very cool. Well, here's the thing with all this. I mean, Dolly Parton is a legend. We're going to celebrate it. We're encouraging people to dress like Dolly.
1: Yeah.
0: And wear your Dolly and come on. I'm going to be Gnarly Parton, but not a more dress. But
1: no, you'll be classy.
0: I'll be a classy Dolly Gnarly. And one of my favorite stories is when Dolly says when she was like 10 years old, they went to town and she saw a lady on the corner that got a street walker.
1: Uh-huh. She told her mama,
0: that's a beautiful lady. I want to be just like her. No, you don't. She's a floozy. But then, so you and I were talking about possible ideas for a Halloween. I think Dolly Parton will be the number one Halloween costume this year.
1: Oh, I'm sure. Yes. I can't wait to see all the little tiny dollies.
0: Oh, baby dollies. That's so cute.
1: Oh, love it.
0: And then we were talking about Halloween. I said, Trish, I think I've got your Halloween costume. It's right here.
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1: What?
0: Again. 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
2: "Oh, damn, constipation again. 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
1: Oh, no.
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1: 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There's a collision on Avenue 192 at Rogue 192 and another at Elm Avenue at Avenue 76. A hit and run, no injuries on West Lawn at Mountain View. And minor injuries at an accident on Road 284 between 190 and Avenue 140. Hit and run with injuries on Reed Avenue at Adams and collisions on Rose Avenue at Academy and West Shields at Biola. Keep it safe and slow for the cone zones.
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Another morning, 26.7 KJUG Country. It's National Mini Golf Day. So all you short people, get out there and play. All right. It's so good. Young Love and Saturday Night Love. Chris Young. Oh, it's short golfers. 26.7 KJUG Country.

0: 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It is the last official day of summer. That means tomorrow we are falling.
1: Yes.
0: Here's MacArthur. Hardy, Church, Wallen, and McGraw on KJUG.

0: cage of country. Oh, that's cute. That's condescension. We're going to talk about that coming up next.
1: It's what?
0: You tried your best. Well, I was only scared of the devil and her daddy.

0: Valley Mornings, 106.7 KJ Country. Well, Trish is making fun of me for saying condescension. Apparently that's not a word, but I used it anyway.
1: I knew what you were putting down, but it's...
0: It felt like a word. What is it really? Condoleezza Rice. No. Yeah.
1: No. Mm-mm. Condescending.
0: Condescending.
1: Yes.
0: You know, they say condescendents get stitches. I don't like when someone says, they put their finger in the air and say, well, actually... Oh. I'm like, shut up. That's what I'm thinking inside.
1: That automatically turns you to that angry one on the Little Feelings movie.
0: Well, okay, it's well, actually, or they say, if memory serves. What does that even mean? If memory serves? Yeah, actually, I'm like, oh, shut up. Why don't you say, hey, by the way, whatever you say, I'm a know-it-all, and I'm going to make it better.
1: Uh-huh.
0: Oh, well, actually, shut up.
1: Tell me how you really feel about it.
0: Well, or if you say, but they say, hey, no offense. You know offense is coming.
1: Oh, absolutely.
0: you know the most offensive thing is going to follow next.
1: Prepare yourself, yep. Or you're trying your best.
0: Oh, that's so condescending.
1: Right, that's be like, well, that was crap, but, you know, hey, what?
0: Okay, champ.
1: Oh,
0: what?
1: Yeah, don't call me champ.
0: Call me champ.
1: Yeah.
0: Well, actually, that's not my name. if memory serves, you're an idiot. Shut up.

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2: 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There's a collision on Avenue 192 at Rogue 192 and another at Elm Avenue at Avenue 76. A hit and run, no injuries on West Lawn at Mountain View. And minor injuries at an accident on Road 284 between 190 and Avenue 140. Hit and run with injuries on Reed Avenue at Adams and collisions on Rose Avenue at Academy and West Shields at Biola. Keep it safe and slow for the cone zones.
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0: starring Karen Hester as Dolly. Why'd you come in here looking like that? 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

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The phrase called, you want cash back? 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We're talking about it coming up in the what? Yes. Some people are idiots. Russell Dickerson.

0: mornings, 106.7 KJAG Country. Yeah, she's probably in Texas. That's where my exes go. Mine go to Exeter. That's the way they do, because it's the town's name after.
1: Uh-huh, yeah.
0: All right, so it's time for What the What, and this What the What is very interesting.
1: It is very interesting. Do you want cash back with that, sir?
2: Every single week with my groceries, when it asks me if I want cash back, I always say yes, and I get my $50 back. So every week, I look up on the little screen and see how much money I saved from all my coupons, and usually it's about like $50 to $60, so I always press $50 when it asks if I want the cash back. So PSA, if you did not know this, when you ask for cash back, it is not giving you the cash back of the money that you saved from your order, like from the store. Okay. It is taking it straight out of your checking account.
0: How dumb are you?
1: Are we not teaching our children? I mean, she's got an older teenage voice, you know? So
0: she thought cash back was just free money.
1: Yeah, the one that she was saving. So yeah, I'll take my $50 that I saved. So no, this money comes out of your own bank account, people.
0: Okay, she's a complete idiot. But okay, after you say that though, I think if I'm at a grocery store and I'm a dumb teenager, and it says, "Oh, you saved this much money. Do you want cash back?" I could see where the confusion is. Okay,
1: I could see where the confusion is, but I also can't see why we aren't teaching our children about money and how it works.
3: Simmer down now. Just simmer down now.
0: Nadine would be like, "No, it's not free money."
1: Well, the crazy thing is, she's claimed that she had been this has been happening for like a year and a half before she realized what was actually going on.
0: And Sherlock just goes, "Hey, you know what? That's coming out of your bank account."
1: Yeah. Yeah.
0: Okay, but I can't believe I'm like kind of taking her side, but not really. But
1: I mean, you can see how it would happen as a young person that doesn't know anything about money.
0: If an alien I just came to town for the first time, maybe. But no, you got to know that no one's giving you free money.
1: Yeah, no, it's not free. It's coming out of your account. So
0: what?
1: Good luck with that.
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5: Clearing skies to start the week. Good morning, South Valley. Monday is officially the last day of summer. It becomes fall on Tuesday. The clouds from this weekend are on their way out. The temperatures will be getting hot again. Clearing skies through the day today with highs in the mid-80s. Clear skies tonight, overnight lows in the upper 50s to low 60s. The sunshine for Tuesday and getting warmer, but staying below 90 degrees for now. Before the week is done, there is a threat of triple digits. We'll talk more about that as we get closer to it. For today, in Tulare, a high of 86, overnight low of 59. Lemoore's high also 86, overnight low 60 degrees. With the Central Valley's most accurate forecast, I'm KC24 Chief Meteorologist AJ Fox.
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Finally, Loving Life Again, because my song was number one for, I don't know, two centuries. Congratulations, Ellen.

0: Valley Mornings, 106.7 KJ Country. It is Monday.
1: Woo! What? I got a question. What are you wearing, first of all?
0: Well, I saw a sign that said chains are required. So I brought in the biggest chain I could think of.
1: It is large, with a large Raiders medallion.
0: Yes, that's a shield. That's the Raiders shield.
1: It's huge. It's as big as my head.
0: Yeah, so it's so funny because the Raiders won. The last time we've won two games in a row has been forever, right?
1: Oh, okay.
0: And so I was all jacked up. And I go, I'm going to wear the biggest, gaudiest Raiders stuff and act like I don't know what the score.
1: Yeah.
0: Uh-huh. So did the Raiders win? I don't even know.
1: Yeah. You are Raidered out.
0: A little too
1: today.
0: Much.
1: Yep.
0: You know what I always say? Act like you've been there before. Yeah. I've never been there before. So I'm just happy. But okay, here's the thing. Yesterday, because it was Sunday football, I thought I got up a little bit early. I went to the store, got a case of beer, got some red spicy tomato, and then I thought, oh, I want shrimp cocktail.
1: Ooh, yeah.
0: And so I bought shrimp, and they were already de-thawed shrimp, but mm-hmm. I thought they were de-veined and stuff.
1: Oh, no.
0: They weren't. And so that took me like 45 minutes to take their little legs off and do all that stuff to it.
1: Yeah, it's just because it's cheaper doesn't mean it's going to be quicker.
0: I know. It just seemed like, oh, it's already thawed.
1: Right.
0: But no, it hasn't been fixed.
1: Mm-mm.
0: And so I had these big plans. I wanted a shrimp cocktail. But then I bought a tray of cinnamon rolls from the Tulare Fair.
1: Uh-huh.
0: That's six cinnamon rolls. And the kids are like smelling everything.
1: What
0: like,
1: a combination.
0: Oh, is that cinnamon rolls and shrimp? And like, that's my big Sunday breakfast.
1: Uh-huh.
0: It seemed on paper, in my mind, in the store, it seemed like a good idea.
1: Yeah.
0: But in reality, I don't know if it was.
1: Nope. I would separate times. Let's do the cinnamon rolls now and the shrimp cocktail for lunch.
0: And I got this really spicy shrimp cocktail mix of spicy. Uh-huh. Now, and one thing I learned about you is that your spice level is a little above mine.
1: Uh-huh.
0: It's like...
1: Slightly.
0: They go, do you want it spicy? And I go, like Caucasian spicy or Trisha spicy? I mean... Is it because your stepdad's Hispanic or what? Or?
1: Yeah, I mean, I grew up just eating jalapenos out of the jar or fresh. And yeah, I think it's acquired, you got to work up to it maybe.
0: On Taco Tuesday, we're having our tacos. And she goes, oh, could you go ahead and light some matches and just shove them in my taco too? Because this is not hot enough. And I'm like, that's not good for you.
1: If it makes you sweat just a tiny bit, then it's great.
0: I'll take that and a fire extinguisher.
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3: 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There's a collision on Avenue 192 at Rogue 192 and another at Elm Avenue at Avenue 76. A hit and run, no injuries on West Lawn at Mountain View. And minor injuries at an accident on Road 284 between 190 and Avenue 140. Hit and run with injuries on Reed Avenue at Adams and collisions on Rose Avenue at Academy and West Shields at Biola. Keep it safe and slow for the cone zones.
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1: 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None of them run on pumpkin spice. How about a personal watercraft? None of them ran on pumpkin spice. I'm not even sure you could drive them on a giant pool made out of pumpkin spice. 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And none of the quads run on pumpkin spice either. 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And you can get a helmet that looks like a pumpkin. 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This autumn, on the corner of Burke and Mineral King in Visalia. Now you know, let's go.
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It is not a moan day. It's a mun day. And we like to rhyme it with fun day. 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

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I can't love you anymore. Morgan Wallen, Ella Langley. But Ella, Morgan makes a lot of money. You might want to reconsider that. Maybe you should love him. Just for the money.

0: 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What's coming up on the Nashville scene, Trisha Dean?
1: Luke Squared.
0: Luke Squared, a double side Luke. Of... Double Luke?
1: Uh-huh.
0: LL.
1: Yeah.
0: Throw a cool J in there, maybe you have something there. KJ.

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1: We recorded it. I went in and sang the vocal. And then I was like, man, I didn't have a kind of a collab or any ideas on the album yet. And I just texted over to Luke and I did the whole thing like, man, obviously no pressure. Wanted to get your read on this. And he goes, I'm in. But what was interesting is I kind of ruined his life a little bit because we had to run quickly to get it turned over. And so therefore, like, he had to hustle, get the vocals done. We got it in last minute, but I'm really proud of this.
0: And I'm Trisha Dean, and that's your Nashville Scene.
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0: enough.
1: Now the morning's 106.7 KJUG Country. What a weekend. We were at the Tulare County Fair. Oh, man, every day since last Wednesday.
2: Uh-huh.
1: So much. I mean, I had cinnamon rolls yesterday for Sunday morning at my house.
2: I love that. I know. Why buy one when you can get a half dozen?
1: Exactly. Yeah, I bought a half a dozen cinnamon rolls. I didn't even think about that. Yeah. They were great, though. I love them. And I do want to say I got to meet a lot of you kids out there from 4-H, FFA.
2: Yeah.
1: And not just the kids, the parents.
2: Yeah, and who put just as much work into all those as the kids do.
1: And it is work for both sides, but it's the kind of work that really does something for you.
2: Yeah, absolutely. You know? And you're caring for something as well.
1: Exactly. And it's really, it's a life changer. And I swear, the kids that do FFA and 4-H, they had advantage on life because it's uncertain how things are going to go.
2: Right.
1: And sometimes you don't get paid much, and sometimes you make a lot. And yeah, it just depends. But it all takes consistent work.
2: Yep. And you're out there every day feeding, picking up the poo, all the things that people probably don't want to do.
1: That's one of the funniest things I saw. It was Danny's wife, actually. She goes, I just pick up poo. That's what I do. For a week, I'm picking up poo.
2: Oh,
1: and I'm
2: no.
1: just like, I go, yep, someone's got to do it.
2: I know, right? Yeah, somebody has to do it. But, you know, the kids would be like, you get your little shovel and your rake and you get on in there.
1: Get on in there and exercise. And we met that goat named Pudding.
2: Yes.
1: And that was the funniest thing when she said, I said, well, the name of your goat's a little off-putting. And she goes, you probably should be off-putting, Charlie.
2: Uh-huh. Oh, Aubrey, she'll tell it to you.
1: And I loved it. So, but the number one thing I always say is all the fried food.
2: Oh, it's delicious.
3: You

0: clearing skies to start the week. Good morning, South Valley. Monday is officially the last day of summer. It becomes fall on Tuesday. The clouds from this weekend are on their way out. The temperatures will be getting hot again. Clearing skies through the day today with highs in the mid-80s. Clear skies tonight. Overnight lows in the upper 50s to low 60s. The sunshine for Tuesday and getting warmer, but staying below 90 degrees for now. Before the week is done, there is a threat of triple digits. We'll talk more about that as we get closer to it. For today in Tulare, a high of 86, overnight low of 59. Lemoore's high also 86, overnight low 60 degrees. With the Central Valley's most accurate forecast, I'm KC24 Chief Meteorologist AJ Fox.
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106.7 KJ Country. Over the weekend, I went to a wedding, and I learned just because they're not drinking doesn't mean they're pregnant. Because I was walking around, oh, you're not hammered? When's the baby due? And they kicked me out. Water to wedding. It's Grayland James on KJ.

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0: 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I'm Vicky Pepper. 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

0: 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Why'd you come in here looking like that? 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

0: 106.7 K Jug Country with Jelly Roll, who says Lainey Wilson's wedding was the nicest one he's ever been to. I'm Vicky Pepper. Speaking of Lainey, we'll get her on shortly. Just before her, Morgan Wallen, next on K Jug Country.
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106.7 K Jug Country with Zach John King, who says Cole Swindell has really been there for him as he deals with the loss of his father. Of course, Cole lost his dad a couple years ago and knows what that's like to try to navigate a country music career while you're dealing with this terrible loss. I'm Vicky Pepper. Coming up, a guy who's been nominated for the CMA's Album of the Year, Parker McCollum, is next on K Jug Country.

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I'm Vicky Pepper. Lauren Elena says she cut 23 songs for her latest album, Stages. 17 of them made the cut.

0: 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I'm Vicki Pepper. Coming up, girls and guitars artist Bells next on K Jug Country.
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I'm Vicky Pepper. Welcome to the Drive-Thru Lunch. We're going to spend the hour playing your requests and dedications. Like this one for Bobby and Visalia, Alan Jackson with Chattahoochee.

0: 106.7 K Jug Country with one for Dana in Porterville. I'm Vicki Pepper. 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Jeff and Visalia, your request for some Zach Top is next on K-Jug Country.
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6: Summer is coming to an end within hours. Good afternoon, South Valley. It officially becomes autumn tomorrow, and we're getting hotter this week. Figure that one out. The clouds from this weekend are clearing away. Highs will be in the mid-80s. Clear skies for tonight with overnight lows in the upper 50s to low 60s. Sunny skies tomorrow and getting warmer. Highs will be in the upper 80s, not quite to that 90-degree mark. Hotter still. Later in the week, triple-digit temperatures are possible on Thursday. I'll keep you posted. In Porterville, expect an overnight low of 61, Tuesday's high 88, Hanford's overnight low 58, and on Tuesday, 89 degrees. With the Central Valley's most accurate forecast, I'm KC24 Chief Meteorologist A.J. Fox.
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1067 K Jug Country. It's the drive-through lunch with your requests and dedications. Roger and Visalia wanted to hear this one from George Strait, The Chair, on K Jug Country.

0: Karen Hester as Dolly. Why'd you come in here looking like that? Plus bells. 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

0: 106.7 K-Jug Country with a song nominated for the CMA's Vocal Event of the Year. I'm Vicki Pepper. Coming up, that duet from Coe Wetzel and Ella Langley, next on K-Jug Country.
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12: Summer is coming to an end within hours. Good afternoon, South Valley. It officially becomes autumn tomorrow, and we're getting hotter this week. Figure that one out. The clouds from this weekend are clearing away. Highs will be in the mid-80s. Clear skies for tonight with overnight lows in the upper 50s to low 60s. Sunny skies tomorrow and getting warmer. Highs will be in the upper 80s, not quite to that 90-degree mark. Hotter still. Later in the week, triple-digit temperatures are possible on Thursday. I'll keep you posted. In Porterville, expect an overnight low of 61, Tuesday's high 88, Hanford's overnight low 58, and on Tuesday,

0: 29 degrees. With the Central Valley's most accurate forecast, I'm KC24 Chief Meteorologist AJ Fox.
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106.7 K-Jug Country. I'm Vicky Pepper. Tomorrow marks the first official day of fall, so I guess I should say happy first day of fall Eve.

K-Jug Country with the guy who's going to make his debut as a coach on NBC's The Voice tonight, Riley Green. I'm Vicky Pepper. Coming up, the Thomas Rhett song that ultimately inspired another song, Life Happens. Die a Happy Man is next on K-Jug Country. K-Jug.

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It turns out that when Gwyneth Paltrow used the phrase conscious uncoupling to describe her divorce, what she really meant was they intended to remain a family.

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6: Summer is coming to an end within hours. Good afternoon, South Valley. It officially becomes autumn tomorrow, and we're getting hotter this week. Figure that one out. The clouds from this weekend are clearing away. Highs will be in the mid-80s. Clear skies for tonight with overnight lows in the upper 50s to low 60s. Sunny skies tomorrow and getting warmer. Highs will be in the upper 80s, not quite to that 90-degree mark. Hotter still. Later in the week, triple-digit temperatures are possible on Thursday. I'll keep you posted. In Porterville, expect an overnight low of 61, Tuesday's high 88, Hanford's overnight low 58, and on Tuesday, 89 degrees. With the Central Valley's most accurate forecast, I'm KC24 Chief Meteorologist A.J. Fox.
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0: 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I'm Vicky Pepper. Coming up, a guy whose 7-year-old daughter just got to meet Ella Langley. Brantley Gilbert is next on K Jug Country.
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0: starring Karen Hester as Dolly. Why'd you come in here looking like that? Plus bells. And Nashville artist Tori Rose. 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

Bradley Gilbert is this big tattooed guy who looks kind of scary, but it turns out he's a real softy, especially when it comes to his 7-year-old daughter. 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

1067 K Jug Country. Hey, it was so nice to see all of you over the last few days at the Tulare County Fair. Thanks for stopping by and signing up to win some meet and greets and backstage passes. It was a good time. It's K Jug Country.

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It's coming up.

0: It's 106.7 KJO Country, Jelly Roll, and Shaboozy, amen. Rick McNeil here. 84 degrees outside right now, 85 for the high. We like that, and we're expecting it to stay below the 90s for another day, then back up for a few days, and then back into the 80s again. I mean, we turned a corner, but we're still peeking around it, if that makes any sense. In the meantime, we've got Girls and Guitars coming up on October 14th, starring Karen Hester as Dolly Parton. It's a tribute to Dolly and a celebration of her legacy and everything that she stood for, with Bells and Tori Rose also appearing. We're excited about that, but it's more than just a fun night for us. It's more than just a concert. You know, your support for Girls and Guitars goes directly to the Cahuilla Health Breast Center and the services they provide, in many cases for underinsured and uninsured persons right here in the South Valley in Tulare County. It means a great deal to us, and we've been doing it for a long time. We hope you're going to join us, and you can start by getting your tickets at foxvisalia.org for Girls and Guitars.
1: 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Right now in the South Valley, two vehicles tied up on Avenue 368 at State Route 63 south of Cutler Orosi. Two more on southbound 99 just north of Avenue 328 Goshen. Up north, vehicle through a fence on South Thompson at East Mountain View Selma. That's traffic. I'm Mike O'Neill.
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Stella Langley, 106.7 KJUG Country. All right, Jason and Carrie coming up. 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Corey Kent and Co Wetzel now. It's Rocky Mountain Low on KJUG.

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0: Jordan Davis, it's Mess, 106.7 KJ Country. New music from him. We're going to share some more new music before we're done. I've got the new Luke Bryan and Luke Combs coming up in just a few minutes. Jason Aldean and also Jelly Roll stand by. First, we'll check our weather with AJ Fox.
1: Summer is coming to an end within hours. Good afternoon, South Valley. It officially becomes autumn tomorrow, and we're getting hotter this week. Figure that one out. The clouds from this weekend are clearing away. Highs will be in the mid-80s. Clear skies for tonight with overnight lows in the upper 50s to low 60s. Sunny skies tomorrow and getting warmer. Highs will be in the upper 80s, not quite to that 90-degree mark. Hotter still. Later in the week, triple-digit temperatures are possible on Thursday. I'll keep you posted. In Porterville, expect an overnight low of 61, Tuesday's high 88. Hanford's overnight low 58, and on Tuesday, 89 degrees. With the Central Valley's most accurate forecast, I'm KC24 Chief Meteorologist AJ Fox.
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3: Well, we went for Taco Tuesday. How hot would you like it? 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
3: 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Yeah, I'll take one of hers and a fire extinguisher.
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6: Traffic's brought to you by Nissan of Visalia in the South Valley. Look out for the solo vehicle into an orchard on Road 172, just south of Avenue 362, west of Woodlake. Two vehicles tied up Avenue 368 at State Route 63, south of Cutler Orosi. Up north, another two tied up southbound 99, just north of North Avenue Fresno. And another two vehicles, East Floral at South Fowler, west of Selma. That's your traffic. I'm Mike O'Neill.
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3: 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In the South Valley, two vehicles tied up eastbound 198 at the Mooney on-ramp there, Visalia. Two more southbound 99, just south of Avenue 328, Goshen. Two more, Avenue 368 at State Route 63, south of Cutler, Orosi. And up north, hit and run, northbound 99, just south of Ashland. Two more, west Mount Whitney, just south of Bryan. And another two, southbound 99, just north of North Avenue, Fresno. That's traffic. I'm Mike O'Neill.

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